0: way he won. Not cause of us, but what he done. Before the battle begun, he knew what would become. The king come, his kingdom, bringing eternal freedom.
1: Believe him.
0: Thought this will not be the death of me. I've been accounted for, can't tell my death of

0: Radio.
1: If love was a word I don't understand, the simplest sound of four letters, whatever it was, I'm over it now.

And you hear me when I call crying. And you fix me when I'm broke, right? And that's all I need to know. So the storm is gonna break, right?